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It sure does. Makes my world go round. Here's the Platters. Washed Ashore.

Fun little tune right there from Nathan Angelo. And maybe tonight, maybe, just maybe, here's James Hunter and Old Kareem.

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Kind of like radio. What good's a radio show without listeners just like you? And I appreciate you so much. And I'm just honored that you hang out with me each and every weekday morning here on the beach and on Sunday evenings. We have such a good time. You've all become just part of my family. And I truly do appreciate all of you. Here's the Rick Strickland Band. Got my mind made up, baby.

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Johnny Rawls.

need you so bad. Sure miss your love. But I sure have enjoyed hanging out with you on this Sunday evening for Sean Lamb's Beach Jams. I know I said it earlier, but I appreciate each and every one of you so much for, you know, sharing this time with me. Let me come into your home, your car, wherever you are, and we enjoy this music we love together. And it does truly mean the world to me. But it's time for me to go. I'm going to get a few hours of sleep so I can come right back in the morning for Sunrise on the Beach, brought to you by K&R Roofing and Gutters. I hope the remainder of your weekend and your Sunday evening is great. Enjoy it. Get you some rest. We got to start a work week tomorrow, but we'll start it the right way with the best music in the world here on the beach. Good night. God bless, and I love you.

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I finally found my true love. Yeah. Good morning to you. Happy Monday. Oh, it feels marvelous out there this morning. 67 degrees when I got out of my truck a little bit earlier. I think it's going to be around 88 today, so I like it. I like it. And I'm not ready for it to get a whole lot cooler, but right now we're kind of in Sean's ideal climate. So we'll see what happens. Hey, today's National Waffle Day. Mm-hmm. Be a great day to celebrate that. If you need some help celebrating that, let me know. National Peach Pie Day. Okay, I'll participate in that as well. And let's see. National Self First Day. So, yeah, it's a reminder that prioritizing your physical, mental, and emotional health by investing in your own well-being. I like that. We'll think about that this morning. It's Billy Ward and the Dominoes. I'm a 60-minute man.

I got my shag shoes polished and my baby by my hand. That was Ron Henderson, right where the salt water meets the sand. One of my favorite places to be, where the salt water meets the sand. Another favorite place of mine is to be right here on the beach, playing the music I love for the people I love. Thank you so much. All of you already checking in this morning. I appreciate you up early. I'm proud of you on a Monday morning. Here's the Embers featuring Craig Willard.

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3: Sunny skies today. A slight chance of a shower thunderstorm later on this afternoon. Temperatures near 89. Mostly clear overnight. Low 64. Tomorrow, sunshine 87. Wednesday, sunshine continues. High near 90.

0: Sunny skies today. A slight chance of a shower thunderstorm later on this afternoon. Temperatures near 89. Mostly clear overnight, low 64. Tomorrow, sunshine 87. Wednesday, sunshine continues, high near 90.
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2: We've been away!

The Young Guns. And the boys are back in town. We're back in town on this Monday morning at Sunrise on the Beach with Sean Lamb, brought to you by K&R Roofing and Gutters. Trying to get this work week started. Nice and cool outside. Feels so good. It really does. It's beautiful out there this morning. I'm going to keep on smiling. How about you?

6-8, 2-for-1, Sticks McGee right here on Sunrise on the Beach. Happy Monday morning to you if you're just joining us. I know some of you still climbing out of bed. Some of you still hitting that snooze button. And you know what? I don't blame you. I don't blame you at all. But it's probably getting close to time for you to get up, get ready for work. And how about school? Public school's going back today, I do believe, over in Wilson County. And, yeah, so traffic's going to change for me a little bit, considering where I live and regards to where the high school is there. So be a little different for me getting around for the next little while, but it's okay. How about one from Gary Brown? You know he's one of my favorite vocalists ever in Carolina Beach music. Here's Round and Round.

0: We're having a party on this Monday morning. It's a good way to start the week with a party, right? It's always a party here on 99.3 The Beach. And it is time for our Rocky Mountain Radiator and Air Conditioning New Beach Song of the Day. Now, this song isn't brand new. You've heard it a lot. I figured I'd play it today because, I mean, it's been at the top of the beach music charts for like 18 weeks now. Plus, they're good friends of mine. I love this band. I love what they have going on now. And when they released Pretty Lady, they knocked it out of the park. Here's the North Tower Band with your Rocky Mountain Radiator and Air Conditioning newer beach song of the day.
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1: We made it to 7 o'clock this morning. We're up and stirring now, most of us. I said most. If not, it's time to get up, get ready, get your coffee, whatever your beverage of choice is in the morning. Grab you a quick breakfast or a little snack as we head off to work and school this morning. How about Dr. Victor to help us get going? It's got to be you.

You know that I'll always love you with this ring, the Platters. Uh-huh. What do we say? You want to take a little day trip today? You okay with that? Come on, let's go. Let's head down to...

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Maybe. Someday, baby. The Band of Oz. Mm-hmm. 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Here's the Central Park Band. I love this song. I've been playing it forever. And you don't know...

We love that sweet beach music. That's why we do what we do here on 99.3 The Beach, and I got a feeling you like that sweet beach music, too. If not, you wouldn't be listening to me right now, because you sure don't listen just to hear me run my mouth. I'm positive about that. But good morning to all of our friends over in Kinston checking in this morning, Tarboro, Macclesfield, over in Wilson. We got all kinds of folks on the beach. The beach isn't full, but there's a lot of umbrellas up. I can see them out there this morning. So we're just hanging out. We could be lovers. Mighty Saints of Soul.

sunny skies today. A slight chance of a shower thunderstorm later on this afternoon. Temperatures near 89. Mostly clear overnight, low 64. Tomorrow, sunshine 87. Wednesday, sunshine continues, high near 90.

0: At the end of the day, that was the River Mist. Let's see. Oh, we need to check in with the weather. Let's gonna let my buddy Ron tell us what the weather looks like today. And we'll be back to the music with the Rick Strickland Band and Dreams when they really do come true.
1: Sunny skies today. A slight chance of a shower thunderstorm later on this afternoon. Temperatures near 89. Mostly clear overnight, low 64. Tomorrow, sunshine 87. Wednesday, sunshine continues, high near 90.
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off the album The Current. That was Jim Quick and the Coastline Band and Man with a Cadillac. Had a few requests for Jim Quick this morning, so I tell you what I'm going to do. We're going to do them back to back. That was Jim Quick and the Coastline Band. Here's Jim Quick and the Coastline Band. Actually, this is before it was Jim Quick and the Coastline Band. Jim was playing trumpet, doing some singing on some stuff, and they just were the Coastline Band. Don't you let that green grass fool you. Because it will.

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1: 8 o'clock on this Monday morning, August the 24th. Can you believe August is almost over? That is crazy. Time is flying by, but hey, we'll take it. It's always summertime here on the beach. You know, we keep it warm and keep the music going for you. We'll kick this 8 o'clock hour off with a little trip through some of the best music ever made from the Embers.

I love beach music. I think you do too. Oh, yeah. Oh, let's play one from Ashton Leyland and the Verdict, you know, the band I'm currently playing with. And we played over, we're down in Emerald Isle on Friday night at the Emerald Club. Always have a great time down there. And then we were in Roanoke Rapids at an awesome venue, Misfits. Yeah, it's right there at Fairview Lanes Bowling Alley. What a fantastic venue. Had a great time over there as well. And I tell you, one of the best feeling as an artist, especially that does original music, is when people request your original songs. And even better, when you play the songs and they sing along to every word and you can hear the crowd singing it back to you. That's a fantastic feeling. That's exactly what happens when we do this song now, especially when we're down at the beach. Here is Ashton Leyland and the Verdict and Carolina Shore.

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You better start saving up for all those things money can't buy. That's some great advice right there. Here's Clarence Clemons.

Looking to Love to Call Mine. Music from Johnny Taylor, JT. I always think about my buddy Bobby Lanier when I play some Johnny Taylor. He loves some Johnny Taylor music. And you know what? I'm right there with you, Bobby. Truly. My baby just loves a saxophone. Corey Lujan.

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2: Sunny skies today with a slight chance of a shower thunderstorm later on. Temperatures near 89. Mostly clear overnight, low 64. Tomorrow, plenty of sunshine, 87.

Baby, you're the melody. Yes, you are the chairman of the board. Hey, I want to mention one more time. Today is National Self First Day. This one just kind of, it hit me. Sometimes we look at these things, we're like, yeah, okay, that's cool. But National Self First Day, you know, reminding us that prioritizing your physical, mental, and emotional health by investing in your own well-being. That's what you should do today. And putting yourself first is not a luxury or a source of guilt. It's a necessity. Somebody needed to hear that this morning. Might have been me. But I've been harping on that this morning. Hope that's okay with you. And it is wow. Okay, hang on. Let me learn to talk right quick. It is also National Peach Pie Day. Yes. I will celebrate that with you, along with National Waffle Day. Oh, man, a nice fresh waffle will be so good. Matter of fact, I think when I leave here in just a little while, I'm going to get me a waffle to celebrate National Waffle Day. Chris, Terry Silk, and the Silk Groove Review. This is Last Chance.

0: Sunny skies today with a slight chance of a shower thunderstorm later on. Temperatures near 89. Mostly clear overnight, low 64. Tomorrow, plenty of sunshine, 87.
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talk to me and pour your little heart out. Yeah. If you don't want to talk to me, just listen to me. Don't ignore me. You don't know what it's like to love somebody like I love you. Here's the chance.

You don't know what it's like. Those hot Atlanta Tams right here on 99.3 The Beach. It is Sunrise on the Beach, brought to you by K&R Roofing and Gutters, having a great time on this Monday morning. I know we all dread Mondays, but when I get in here and start playing this music and talking to all of you, it just makes Mondays not so bad. Yeah. That's why we do it 6 days a week, Sunrise on the Beach. Well, 5 days on the beach. 5 days for Sunrise. Sunday evenings, of course, is Sunset with Sean Lance Beach Stream. Here's Love Done Gone.

that old Beach Town, the Inland Groove Band. And I tell you what, I just looked at the clock. It just hit me. It's right at 9 o'clock. I have got to get out of here. I've got a lot to do today. Got some miles to log, some places to go, people to see, and just a busy day today. But we have started it right, the way I love to start my day, and that's right here on the beach with sunrise on the beach. Go out today. Make it a good day. Do something good for someone and yourself, because it is self day. Remember that. I've been reminding you all morning. Take care of yourself. Keep it locked in right here on 99.3 The Beach. Chris Rollins is going to be in this afternoon with the Shack Attack about 4 o'clock. You don't want to miss that. Always a good time with Chris. And then I'll be back bright and early in the morning for Sunrise on the Beach. Woolbird's back in town starting tomorrow. Hey, congratulations on them on the last couple games. They absolutely played a good game yesterday. Coming back home for the last week of regular season right there at Wilson Ballpark. Kicks off tomorrow night, and you'll catch them all right here on 99.3 The Beach. Thank you so much for hanging out with me. We appreciate you. And I

was Hotlanta Tams, Little Red in the Tams, straight out of Atlanta, Georgia with I Tried. It's 10:18, not sunrise on the beach, but Sean Lamb still hanging out with you this morning. Hope you're having a great Monday so far. We're having a fantastic one here at 99.3 The Beach. We've got everything worked out now. Thanks for all the texts and calls letting me know what was going on. I believe we're in good shape. Here's one from Ollie Nightingale. She's in a midnight mood right here in the middle of the day.

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cloudy skies today with a slight chance of a shower thunderstorm later on. Temperatures near 89. Mostly clear overnight, low 64. Tomorrow, plenty of sunshine, 87.

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Weekday mornings from 6 to 9 on 99.3 The Beach.

Sunny skies today with a slight chance of a shower thunderstorm later on. Temperatures near 89. Mostly clear overnight, low 64. Tomorrow, plenty of sunshine, 87.

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every word you say. It brightens up my day. I guess it's just the way you smile. I'd walk 100 miles

All right, it is 4:03. Welcome to the Shag Attack on this Thursday afternoon. Oh, excuse me, Monday afternoon. That's just a habit of saying Thursday. Monday afternoon, beautiful day out there. Humidity dropped down. I mean, it's still hot, but it felt a lot better than it has felt, y'all. I actually got a little chilly this morning. I had to roll my windows up on the truck and cut the air conditioner off on my way to ride to work this morning. But I am a little soft, y'all. So, I mean, it wasn't that bad. All right. Hope you had a great weekend. We're going to kick off the next, we're going to play the next song, and it will be the Blues Beatles singing Stand By Me. Awesome movie, too.

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was the holiday band. It is 4:12 on this beautiful Thursday afternoon, and my buddy Joe from Zebulon called in already, and he wants to hear a song. He wanted to hear Pieces of Eight, Comeback Girl. This one's for you, Joe. Hope you're having a fabulous day, and appreciate the phone call.

Oh, right. That one went out to Joe, and this next song goes out to the man, the myth, the legend, Butch Cannon. Appreciate you listening, buddy. He wanted to hear some Build Me Up by the Band of Oz. So when he asked me, you're darn right, I'm going to play it. Here you go, buddy.

right, that was Bridget Kelly. Up next, we have the Catalina singing Dancing and Romancing. Hey, don't forget, the Warbirds been out of town, but they come back tomorrow night. Last home stretch of the regular season. If you want to catch them, check them out. There's a lot of, I think every night it's like got something special going on. Just go to the website, check it out. You'll find out what's going on. I'm sure there'll be some fireworks, stuff like that. Oh, excuse me. Alrighty. Yeah, and I think so Sunday will be the last home game. That is correct. I saw something going on at the porch downtown Wilson. I think they have Chris Hagen's playing. So there'll be a lot of stuff going on this weekend, I'm pretty sure, celebrating the Warbirds. Check them out, y'all. All right, back to the music.

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That was Claire Davis singing a beautiful song called Intuition. Always makes me feel better. Hey, you want to hear a song? You can always give me a call here in the studio at 252-446-9903, or you can shoot me an email or shoot me a message on Facebook. And if you're not friends with me on Facebook, you can always send a friend request. You know, I accept everybody as long as it looks like a real profile. You know what I mean? If you're a real person, I will accept you. And I post a lot about beach music going on, live music, just fun stuff. I put events that I see that I think people will like. And I put them up there, too, because that way I don't forget, because I might want to go. You know what I mean? Alrighty, enough of my flapping. We got the Tams singing Shelter.

All right, we're coming to the end of the first hour of the Shag Attack. Hope you're enjoying the show. Appreciate you hanging out with me. We're going to close it out with some I-240 Band, Love Comes Knocking, and then we're going to follow that up with the fabulous Hot Dog Daddy-O's. Tell me that I'm wrong. How can you go wrong with a name like that? The fabulous Hot Dog Daddy-O's. Whoa, that's a lot.

0: 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You're on the beach.
1: It is 5 o'clock, so hopefully your day is over. Your work day, that is, because we know your day is never over at 5 o'clock. You got to go home and take care of business. But some of us, or not some of us, some folks are just at the beach, listening to the beach, like my buddy Bootsy. He called in, wanted to hear some Band of Oz, Red Hot Love. He's hanging on the deck, having a cold beverage, looking at the ocean. Oh, it sounds amazing, man. I hope you guys have a great evening. Appreciate the phone call. Here's the Band of Oz, Red Hot Love.

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was River Mist. At the end of the day, hopefully your day is over. You're at the house on the couch having an adult beverage or a soda, whatever kind of beverage you fancy. How about that? Alrighty, 5:15, Monday afternoon. It was a beautiful day today. The humidity dropped down. It felt good. I mean, it was still hot, but it felt better than it's felt in a long time. Yeah, fall be here before you know it. Bonfires. What does it say, bonfires? The Fantastic Shakers, shaking the shack.

was a fun song by the California Honey Drops. Just one more time. It is 5:26. Hope you're enjoying the show. We're about halfway through. Don't forget, the Warbirds are back in town Tuesday night. Last home stretch of the season. You might want to slide by and check them out. Wednesday night, I will be at Pups on the Patio. And I'm going to tell you, the last three nights, it's been full, y'all. And this Wednesday looks like a beautiful night. If you want to hear some beach music, do a little dance and do a little singing, have a little fun, slide on by. Patio at Pups right there in Brentwood and Wide Awake, Wilson, North Carolina. The Holiday Band, fool if you think it's over.

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4: All right, it is 5:33 and I got to give a shout out. 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Cynthia Sykes out of Tarboro. Appreciate you listening. Hope you're enjoying your day. And Lonnie Lamb was the man you were asking about. And he's on Wednesdays 11 to 1. Y'all, if you want to hear, Lonnie's good with the really old, the older music. I mean, he was there for it. This guy is really good. I'm just going to leave it at that. Ashton Leyland, The Verdict, singing Carolina Shore.

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I would wave my wand, and from now on, you'd belong to only me. Oh, if I were a magician,

was Dank Perry, If I Were a Musician. And I'm going to tell you that he has a beautiful voice, y'all. I wish I could sing that. I wish I could just sing, period. I wouldn't even have to sing that good. Just better than what I do, I'd be happy. All right, it's 5:52. We're going to close the hour out with some Embers, What You Do to Me, and some Tommy Black Band, Shadow Shaggin'. I will be back after the turn of the, I don't know, after the top of the hour. I'll be back after 6 o'clock. I forgot what they call that.

It is 6:03. I told you to be back after the top of the hour. We're in the last hour of Sack Attack. I'm going to tell you, time sure does fly when you're having fun, and I enjoy playing music for y'all. And, you know, I put the headphones on and just kind of zone out, listen to the good music, and pretend I'm at the beach, because I'm listening to the beach. 99.3 The Beach.

I'm just cooling out. Hope you're having a fabulous Monday. I hope you're excited about the week. We're getting closer to Labor Day, y'all. I forgot that was coming up. September gonna be here. Before you know it, it'll be cold. I know football already started. Oh, man. I'm a little bit sad, but it's okay. Time moves on. Got to adapt and overcome. Up next, we have General Johnson, the chairman of the board, singing, "I'd rather, hold on, be in Carolina." That's what I'm talking about.

That was the Four Tops singing Tonight I'm Gonna Love You over and all over. I don't know. They're gonna love them. You know what I mean? All right, it's 6:33. We're getting down towards the end of Shag Attack. Appreciate you listening, and always, as always, I'm super thankful. Appreciate the phone calls, the requests, the messages, the overall support. You guys are the best. I'm gonna tell you. I really, really do appreciate the beach music, folks. You guys are a good group of folks. All right, up next, we got the Holiday Band on Man Enough.

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That was the tone thinking about my favorite shoe, my flip-flops. It's a sad day when I have to put them away and I start wearing shoes and socks. You know, I get a little sentimental when I have to put my flip-flops away. But when I bust them back out again, it's a good feeling, y'all. All right, 6:45, we got Bonnie Pointer coming up. Not the, but Bonnie Pointer singing Heaven Must Have Sent You. Oh, Lord. Getting a little deep in here.

That was the Embers, Just Another Lonely Night, 6:56. That's going to do it for me. Hope you enjoyed the show. You catch me Wednesday night at Pups on the Patio. And I will be back in the studio right here on 99.3 The Beach doing a Shack Attack Thursday, 4 to 7. Have a great week, y'all. The Silk Groove Review. I will wait.

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